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0: There's a driver from San Francisco who learned the hard way that California carpool laws aren't very flexible at all. He was pulled over after cruising in the HOV lane with what looked like a passenger riding shotgun, but it was not. The passenger turned out to be a mannequin wearing a blue hoodie and a sun hat, but the CHP said they became suspicious when they noticed one small detail. That passenger was missing a face. That little oversight earned the driver a $490 ticket. The cops said the passenger never blinked, never spoke, and looked dead inside. So officers naturally thought it was a customer service agent from the local cable company.
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1: Respected, revered, redheaded. This is Rowdy Yates reporting.
0: The CDC reports that 40% of Americans are obese, and those numbers continue to rise. They say it's only going to stop if the government steps in, and we know how that'll work. When it comes to trimming the fat, no one knows better than the U.S. government. 52% of men think you can stay friends with a woman after you have had adult relations with her, but 0% of those men actually care if that happens. And finally, scientists have discovered a way to completely turn off the brain and all neural activity by using light pulses. If you're curious, they call this device television.
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0: There's a company called Okta Sakai, and it's experiencing a surge in orders for its new high-tech robot wolves following a significant increase in fatal bear attacks across the nation of Japan. Now, this animatronic device, known as Monster Wolf, features red LED eyes, it growls, it howls, and it's designed to deter wild animals from encroaching on human spaces. The president of this company says production is backed up and there is a wait time of 2 to 3 months if you are a brand new customer, plus an additional background check for those who are requesting the upgraded military application with optional flame-throwing feature. I wish I was joking about that last part, but I am not.
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1: Here's your updated forecast from the Certified Transmission Weather Center.
2: Lows around 45 overnight under partly cloudy skies. High temperatures reach up to 66 Wednesday, mainly sunny skies. Storms likely Wednesday night, lows dip down to about 49, overcast skies. Temperatures a bit below average Thursday and Friday, with the highs from the mid-60s to the low 70s. Storms possible both days. I'm staff meteorologist Jennifer Wojcicki.
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0: Got a little something for those of you who are looking for love. Guys, here's how to tell if a woman has a genuine romantic interest in you or not. If she doesn't, she constantly flakes on plans you have made. She keeps reinforcing the fact that you guys are friends, good friends, and she avoids physical contact. And you know what I'm talking about. Now, if the water still remains kind of murky for you, and it can be, here is the linchpin. You'll know a woman isn't really interested in you if she hasn't introduced you to any of her family or any of her friends, which is probably true in most cases, but still, sounds like the beginning of a beautiful relationship to me.
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0: A flight attendant in Tennessee named Rachel Trevor has been indicted after she allegedly stole nearly 1,500 mini bottles of alcohol and sold them on Craigslist. Trevor was an employee of Endeavor Air, which is a regional affiliate of Delta Airlines, headquartered in Minnesota. Authorities said that Trevor allegedly would wait until a flight was over, then sneak the 50 milliliter bottles into her bag. Oh, she swiped bottles of rum and gin and whiskey, among others, and then listed them on Craigslist for just a buck each. She actually considered a secondary line of ill-gotten airline products, but figured there really wouldn't be much of a market for airplane toilet paper.
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0: There are hundreds, if not thousands, of high school seniors hopping mad today. I bet their parents are even more irritated, and I don't blame any of them. Because a scoring issue with a spring ACT test has left a lot of high schoolers across the nation with inaccurate test results. Of course, that might be the most likely reason that dumb kid down the street just got his full ride to Harvard.
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3: 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Here's your updated forecast from the Certified Transmission Weather Center.
4: Lows around 45 overnight under partly cloudy skies. High temperatures reach up to 66 Wednesday, mainly sunny skies. Storms likely Wednesday night, lows dip down to about 49 overcast skies. Temperatures a bit below average Thursday and Friday with the highs from the mid-60s to the low 70s. Storms possible both days. I'm Staff Meteorologist Jennifer Wojcicki.
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I saw the old man's face, front page obituary. He was a millionaire. He left his fortune to some guy he barely knew. His kids were mad as hell.

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0: 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Here's your updated forecast from the Certified Transmission Weather Center.
1: Lows around 45 overnight under partly cloudy skies. High temperatures reach up to 66 Wednesday, mainly sunny skies. Storms likely Wednesday night. Lows dip down to about 49 overcast skies. Temperatures a bit below average Thursday and Friday with the highs from the mid-60s to the low 70s. Storms possible both days. I'm staff meteorologist Jennifer Wojcicki.
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1: 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Here's your updated forecast from the Certified Transmission Weather Center.
2: Lows level off around 45 overnight under partly cloudy skies. High temperatures reach up to 66 Wednesday. Lots of sunshine. Chance for showers Wednesday night. Lows dip down to about 49, partly cloudy. Temps below average Thursday and Friday with the highs from the mid-60s to the low 70s. Thunderstorms both days. I'm staff meteorologist Jennifer Wojcicki.
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3: 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Here's your updated forecast from the Certified Transmission Weather Center.
4: Lows dip down to about 45 overnight under partly cloudy skies. High temperatures reach up to 66 Wednesday. Mainly sunny skies. Partly cloudy skies Wednesday night. Chance of rain showers. Lows dip down to about 50. Temperatures below average Thursday and Friday with highs from the low 60s to the low 70s. Thunderstorms possible both days. I'm Staff Meteorologist Jennifer Wojcicki.
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0: 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Here's your updated forecast from the Certified Transmission Weather Center.
1: Lows dip down to about 45 overnight under mainly clear skies. High temperatures reach up to 66 Wednesday. Mainly sunny skies. Partly cloudy skies Wednesday night. Chance of rain showers. Lows level off around 50. Temperatures below average Thursday and Friday with highs from the low 60s to the low 70s. Storms both days. I'm staff meteorologist Jennifer

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1: Here's your updated forecast from the Certified Transmission Weather Center.
2: High of 66 today under mainly sunny skies. Partly cloudy tonight, chance of rain showers, lows level off around 50. Overcast tomorrow, chance for storms, highs around 63. Chance of thunderstorms Friday, daytime highs approaching 71. 76, cloudy skies with a few peaks of sun Saturday. I'm Staff Meteorologist Jennifer Wojcicki.
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It's Wink with Neil McCoy on Country 106.9. Good morning. Happy Wednesday to y'all. I am Britt Z hanging out in place of Jim West. We'll be back soon enough. Kenny Chesney, Rodney Adkins around the corner. There's George Strait, an oceanfront property with Country 106.9.

0: take a back road with Rodney Adkins with the Big 94.5 Country. Kind of a cool success story with Rodney is kind of stepped away at the height of his fame to spend more time with his family. And after many years away from the music business, he is back. He's got a new song out called The Years Are Short. And it's all about that. The days are long, the years are short. I appreciate your kids while you got them. And it's one of those songs that I about made it halfway through, I think, before I started getting a little misty myself, because I have a 4-year-old, a 1-year-old. So, check out the new song for Rodney Adkins, The Years Are Short, if you're feeling emotionally strong while you listen to it. Kenny Chesney coming up with Big Star, plus a weather forecast.
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10: Highs around 66 today under mainly sunny skies. Partly cloudy skies tonight, chance of rain showers, lows level off around 50. Cloudy skies tomorrow, storms likely 63. Chance of thunderstorms Friday, daytime highs approaching 71. 76, cloudy skies with a few peaks of sun Saturday. I'm staff meteorologist Jennifer Vujicic.

0: fun one from Kenny Chesney. It's Big Star with Country 106.9. Well, Kenny said as much on that song. It's a fun song. It's every little girl's fairy tale, and for some, it even does come true. He says the song shows that you can make it in spite of other people refusing to believe in your dream. We'll step aside for a brief moment. Tim McGraw in Alabama, a few of the stars that await you on Country 106.9.
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0: Song of the South with Alabama, the Country 106.9, Diamond Rio right before that. Well, we're actually going to get a little sunshine today, change of pace from the past couple of days, highs in the high 60s. We're not out of the woods just yet, though. More rain set to arrive on Thursday and Friday. A more in-depth look at your weather forecast is on the way, and soon enough, Tanya Tucker and Toby Keith with Country 106.9.
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0: Who's your daddy? It is Toby Keith with Country 106.9. Well, the governor of his home state of Oklahoma, Kevin Stitt, has issued a proclamation to honor Toby Keith on his birthday. July 8th is his birthday. It's my wife's birthday as well. Don't remind my wife that it's also Toby Keith's birthday. She doesn't want to hear it. But Toby Keith Day is now July 8th in the state of Oklahoma. His own official day. It's on the books. It's on the calendar. And this upcoming Toby Keith Day would have been the man's 65th birthday. Confederate Railroad coming at you with Trashy Women. That song's always fun. So stay tuned. This is Country 106.9.
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And I am Britt Z. Hanging out in place of Jim West. So we get on with the classics. The legends, I should call them. George Strait, Tim McGraw coming up. Here's Old Red with Blake Shelton. Well, I call.

0: Telling the stories of country is the king, George Strait and Amarillo by Morning with Country 106.9. Hey, it's not too late to get tickets for the St. Jude Dream Home giveaway, but don't sleep on it. These do sell out every year. It is your chance to win a house valued at $410,000 for only $100. Hey, you just buy a ticket. And on the day of the drawing, they draw a ticket. And if it's your ticket that is drawn, you win the entire house, which is a very nice house, just built by Drip A Homes. 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Those Saturday hours, 9 to 5, Sundays, 12 to 4, just go to dreamhome.org. That's where you can find the address, the details, the specs, the square footage, and get that all-important ticket to maybe win the house. 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
1: Hefty, hefty, hefty.
0: Hefty Slider Bag. 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
2: Highs around 66 today under mainly sunny skies. Partly cloudy skies tonight, chance of rain showers. Lows level off around 50. Cloudy skies tomorrow, storms likely, 63. Chance of thunderstorms Friday, daytime highs approaching 71. 76, cloudy skies with a few peaks of sun Saturday. I'm staff meteorologist Jennifer Wojcicki. Country

0: It's Tim McGraw for a little while with the Big 94.5 Country from his 1997 album Everywhere. An album that he has said is his favorite out of anything that he has done in his career. He says he was really just feeling like he was humming and in the groove on that one. And he really was. I believe there was like 6 number one songs on there. Or like 5 number ones and a number 2, something like that. He was dang near batting 1,000 on that album. Take a short break as we come on back with Brooks and Dunn, Conway Twitty, and more. On your home for the favorites, the classics, the legends, it's Country 106.9.
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Slow Hand with Conway Twitty with the Big 94.5 Country. Well, Conway Twitty's tunes live on. The song was recently covered by up-and-coming country artist Hudson Westbrook on the tribute album Country Never Dies. Here's a little bit of Hudson's rendition. You are

0: I gotta give him props for, like, taking on a classic, but... Man, is this just me getting older, but... I feel like I prefer the original. You know? Nothing against Hudson, but, ain't no Conway. I'll say that much. Got some Brooks and Dunn coming up, Sawyer Brown, all that good stuff. It's coming at you right now on Country 106.9.
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4: Highs around 66 today under mainly sunny skies. Partly cloudy skies tonight. Chance of rain showers. Lows level off around 50. Cloudy skies tomorrow. Storms likely. 63. Chance of thunderstorms Friday. Daytime highs approaching 71. 76. Cloudy skies with a few peaks of sun Saturday. I'm staff meteorologist Jennifer Vujicic.

never before. There's a speed zone ahead, but alright, I don't see a cop in sight. 6 days on the road and I'm gonna make it home tonight. I got 10 Ford gears and a Georgie overdrive.

0: Brooks and Dunn, and that ain't no way to go. With the big 94.5 country, $54 get you a ticket to see those two live in Kansas City, right there on the lawn for the brand new Morton Amphitheater, which is opening in June down in KC. Now, here's the risky part. The show's on October 2nd at an amphitheater, notably outdoors. I just told you about the lawn seating. Seems risky. I know we've had some warm Octobers as of late, but man, it could be a beautiful 78-degree day, and it could be absolutely miserable in 40 degrees, like raining and windy. So hey, on that note, go get your tickets at MortonAmphitheater.com if you so desire. Hey man, life's for the living. Roll the dice, right? Also, David Lee Murphy's opening, and he's great. Alan Jackson's even better, and he's coming at you with Chasing That Neon Rainbow with Country 106.9.
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0: Dwight Yoakman, Honky Tonk Man with Country 106.9. Yes, this is a very pro-Dwight Yoakam show. And I am Britt Z, hanging out with you in place of Jim West on this Wednesday morning. He'll be back soon enough. But hey, news coming up. Shania Twain, Vince Gill, Tracy Lawrence. This stuff you keep coming back for. And we're about to deliver it on Country 106.9, starting with King George Strait and Give It Away.
1: She was storming through the house that day, and I could tell she was leaving. And I thought, oh, she'll be back, till she turned around and pointed at the wall and said,

0: Any Man of Mine with Shania Twain on Country 106.9. Well, after taking much time off, Miss Shania's back, and Little Miss Twain will be returning come July with her new album called Little Miss Twain. It is available for pre-order right now in the follow-up to Queen of Me, her comeback album, which came out, I think, 2 years ago at this point. Here's a cool thing. 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

0: Better man, better off. It is Tracy Lawrence with Country 106.9. Check him out over at the Country Stampede. Tracy Lawrence heading up that last day of the three-day festivities, which is kind of heavy on the nostalgia. It's Rascal Flatts is the headliner for that night, the 27th of June, a Saturday. By the way, Diamond Rio also on the bill. That is for the day before. If you want to check out Country Stampede, I would encourage you to go on over to countrystampede.com and see the rest of the lineup. Maybe get them tickets before they go up in price, as that does inevitably happen the closer we get to the show. So we step aside for a moment. We're going to come on back with Mark Chestnut and Ronnie Millsap with Country 106.9.
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The Good Stuff with Kenny Chesney with Country 106.9. Britt Z here hanging out with you on this Wednesday morning. Colin Ray, Alabama, coming up a little bit down the line. We'll keep it rolling with Ronnie Millsap, and I wouldn't have missed it for the world.

0: Ronnie Millsap and I wouldn't have missed it for the world with Country 106.9. Well, hey, if you got a free moment during your lunchtime, now today would be a great day to check out Live at Lunch over at Evergy Plaza. It's going on from 11 a.m. to 1 p.m. And really what it is some free live music and a nice selection of food trucks. So you can get your lunch, you can enjoy some music, you can kind of just take it easy before you go back to whatever else it is that you got going on. Music for today is going to be Mike G. I believe some soul music for y'all. And the food truck lineup happens to be Pop and Squeeze, Los Himalotes, and Todd's Barbecue. That's at Evergy Plaza today from 11 a.m. to 1 p.m. It's actually a lot of fun to be at this point of the year because Evergy Plaza, they're getting a lot of events back in action. So we step aside for a moment. Colin Ray's coming at you with My Kind of Girl with Country 106.9.
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7: Mainly clear skies today with daytime highs approaching 66. Partly cloudy skies tonight, chance of rain showers, lows level off around 50.

Storms likely tomorrow, daytime highs approaching 63, overcast skies, turning warmer Friday and Saturday with highs from the low 70s to the mid 70s, storms both days. I'm staff meteorologist Jennifer Wojcicki.

Country 106.9, Colin Ray, My Kind of Girl. We got some Eddie Rabbit, Hal Ketchum coming up around the corner. I am Britt Z in place Jim West. As we get a whole mess of Alabama headed your way. Here's Dixieland Delight with Country 106.9.

0: Dixieland Light, Alabama, for y'all with the Country 106.9. 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

Good old Sammy Kershaw on the Queen of Mine double wide trailer. This is Country 106.9. Hanging out with you on this Wednesday morning. I am Britt Z. I bet Jim West will be back soon enough. But in the meantime, we got George Strait on the way, the king of country, plus George Jones and other guys not named George. Like this guy. His name's Pat. Pat Green. And Wave on Wave with Country 106.9.

The King, George Strait with I Cross My Heart with Country 106.9. Still got Brad Paisley to get to. Judd's Dixie Chicks, yeah. They're all coming up. And in the meantime, we'll get to Clint Black with a good run of bad luck on your home for the best. It's Country 106.9.

0: Good run of bad luck, Clint Black with Country 106.9. Well, the man has had a long and storied career, and he's telling all of his stories and his secrets and just, you know, fun tidbits on his new book, which just came out yesterday, called Killing Time, My Life and Music. He says, this is the life of a child of a blue-collar family, coming up with a little education and really making a good go of it, persevering through just determination. The 64-year-old Clint Black just dropped this book yesterday. Man, and out of any books I could be reading, and Lord knows I don't read enough, as much as I should anyways, I love music books. I love reading about the stories behind the artists that we love listening to all the time. So if you love Clint Black, or you just love country music at large, maybe 90s country, I'm sure there's tons of stories in there to check out. I've had the chance to talk to Clint Black. The man is he's a fun guy to talk to. So yeah, looking forward to that book. I haven't picked it up yet, but you know, it's got to get in line. I got like 5 books I'm trying to read. Garth Brooks coming up in a bit. Randy Travis, the Judds, the gang's all here on Country 106.9.
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9: Mainly clear skies today with daytime highs approaching 66. Partly cloudy skies tonight, chance of rain showers, lows level off around 50. Storms likely tomorrow, daytime highs approaching 63, overcast skies, turning warmer Friday and Saturday with highs from the low 70s to the mid 70s. Storms both days. I'm staff meteorologist Jennifer Vujicki.
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Brad Paisley singing about alcohol with Country 106.9. Unveiling a new evolving project called Tacklebox. It's like an album full of outtakes from over the years from Brad Paisley. And it doesn't sound like it's like a, you know, a distinct thing that's coming out. It sounds like a thing that's going to be getting updated online over the course of time. So, I don't know. It's kind of confusing, but hey, man, I heard this one song, This Town Ain't Small Enough. Oh, it's real, real good. So check that out. It's out right now for Brad Paisley. I am Britt Z. Garth's on the way. Here's Randy Travis.

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We got the Dixie Chicks wrapping up. There's your trouble with Country 1069. We get to Diamond Rio and Daryl Singletary before the hour's all said and done. It's Garth Brooks for you right now with That Summer on Country 1069.

0: From the 1992 album The Chase, it's Garth Brooks wrapping up that summer with Country 106.9. Garth Brooks says The Chase is his most personal album he's ever been involved with. That's also going to wrap things up for me. I am Britt Z, and I'm sure I'll talk to you sometime soon. But in the meantime, Daryl Singletary is on the way. Diamond Rio and the Oak Ridge Boys, if you got time. So let's get to it. This is Country 106.9.
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Carol here with you, along with Rascal Flatts,

One of my favorite voices, Kathy Mateo. She came from Fort Worth on Country's Greatest Hits, 106.9. 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

0: Country's greatest hits, 106.9, Pam Tillis, Shake the Sugar Tree. U.S. Weekly says sleep tourism has recently become one of the 2026 biggest travel trends. Hotels and wellness resorts now offer sleep-focused stays with smart beds and blackout rooms. The trend includes sleep coaching and circadian rhythm help. Travelers want rest over long itineraries. How did we get to this point? Remember the day when you went on vacation because you wanted to do all these exciting things that you didn't get to do in your normal life to have experiences, and now we just want to sleep? 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

0: 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We're right off Highway 75 just north of the river on Lower Silver Lake Road.
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3: Mainly clear skies today with daytime highs approaching 66. Partly cloudy skies tonight, chance of rain showers, lows level off around 50. Storms likely tomorrow, daytime highs approaching 63, overcast skies. Turning warmer Friday and Saturday with highs from the low 70s to the mid 70s. Storms both days. I'm Staff Meteorologist Jennifer Wojcicki.
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Justin Moore, If Heaven Wasn't So Far Away. Aaron Tippin, You've Got to Stand for Something.

0: Country's greatest hits, 106.9. Aaron Tippin, you've got to stand for something. Carol with you. It's easy to sink into the sofa after dinner, relax after a long day, but that's not doing any favors for your digestion, which can affect how well you sleep at night. So dietitians recommend maybe taking a short leisurely stroll after your evening meal. Even 15 minutes helps get food moving more efficiently. Create a calming wind-down routine. Spending your time after dinner doing relaxing things helps support the body's rest and digest mode, which doesn't happen if you feel rushed or stressed. After the walk, you can dim the lights, maybe read a little bit, do some stretching. Drink water. Staying hydrated all day is important, but that doesn't end after dinner. Drink some water. It helps the body break down the food, prevents issues like constipation. Caffeine-free teas like peppermint or ginger are also good after a big meal and can help you relax before you go to bed. On the way, Brooks and Dunn and My Maria on 106.9.
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4: Sunshine mixed with clouds at times today, with daytime highs approaching 66. Partly cloudy again tonight, chance of rain showers, lows level off around 50. Storms likely tomorrow, highs level off around 63. Cloudy skies expected. Turning warmer Friday and Saturday, with highs from the low 70s to the mid 70s. Thunderstorms possible both days. I'm Staff Meteorologist Jennifer Wojcicki.
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Country's greatest hits, 106.9, Brooks and Dunn, and My Maria. Sounds like Reba and Rex Lynn going for just a small wedding. The problem is finding time on their calendars to do it. Whoever's in New England on 106.9.

0: Tell a friend about us. 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
1: The only thing I see ahead is just the heat.

And I'm so proud when we walk down the street. And I know it's crazy to worry like I do.

0: country's greatest hits, 106.9, Eddie Rabbit and Suspicions. Baller Alert says Nutella recently announced its first ever ice cream line. They are selling Nutella ice cream tubs and single-serve wafer cones, all for under $6. Getting in the ice cream business. On the way, George Strait, Mark Wills, and Waylon on 106.9.
1: Is your dog limping? Won't put weight on his leg? 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
2: Today we'll be talking about the most common referral surgical procedure that we perform, which is the TPLO surgery that we do for the repair of the anterior cruciate ligament rupture in the dog. It seems to afflict mostly dogs somewhere in their middle age. The TPLO is a very complicated procedure involving changing the tibial plateau angle, and we actually take this angle and make it flatter, closer to 0 degrees. The success rate with this surgery is very high. It is very common for dogs to be totally active within 4 months after this surgery, with normal activity, running, jumping, and playing.
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Living and loving Kansas life, we are country's greatest hits, 106.9. Waylon, Dukes of Hazzard theme, to Billy Currington, it must be doing something right.

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Trisha Yearwood, Don Henley, Walk Away Joe.

0: country's greatest hits, 106.9, Trisha Yearwood, Don Henley, and Walk Away Joe Carroll keeping you company. CNBC says beer sales have dropped because gas prices are rising. Sales of beer, flavored malt, beverages, and cider have fallen 6.3% year over year. The slowdown is biggest in convenience stores, where volumes are down by 9%. Analysts say higher fuel costs are hurting discretionary spending. Gas prices have risen by 52% since the start of the conflict with Iran, so people are not buying things that they don't necessarily need. On the way, Shania, Man, I Feel Like a Woman on 106.9.
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18: A blend of clouds and sun this afternoon with daytime highs approaching 66. Chance of rain showers tonight, lows level off around 50. Thunderstorms likely tomorrow, daytime highs approaching 63, overcast skies. Warmer Friday and Saturday with highs from the low 70s to the mid 70s. Thunderstorms both days. I'm Staff Meteorologist Jennifer Wojcicki.
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0: Country's Greatest Hits, 106.9, Leanne Womack, A Little Past Little Rock. 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

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Alan Jackson, Mercury Blues. 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

Kansas City to Abilene, Junction City to Lawrence, covering Kansas. 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

It's a Way of Life, playing country's greatest hits, 106.9. Mary Chapin Carpenter, down at the Twist and Shout. 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
1: 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Merle Haggard, I think I'll just stay here and drink. Shenandoah, Sunday in the South.

0: Country's greatest hits, 106.9, Shenandoah. Sunday in the South. Sundays at our house meant big Sunday dinners. A new survey by Circulon reveals that 47% of couples avoid cooking together. 44% say minor disagreements in the kitchen escalate quickly into a full-blown fight. 78% of people, though, say they take pride in cooking for their partners. You would not find my dad in the kitchen. My late husband cooked a lot. And it wasn't that I stayed away because we would argue, because we did well doing things together. But he just took a lot of pride in doing it by himself. So have at. On the way, Tracy Lawrence, Better Man, Better Off on 106.9.
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0: Tuffy, how you doing, boy?
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11: A blend of clouds and sun this afternoon with daytime highs approaching 66. Chance of rain showers tonight, lows level off around 50. Thunderstorms likely tomorrow, daytime highs approaching 63, overcast skies. Warmer Friday and Saturday with highs from the low 70s to the mid 70s. Thunderstorms both days. I'm staff meteorologist Jennifer Wojcicki.
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Whether you're in the barn, working in the shop, maybe on the tractor, thanks for listening to Country's Greatest Hits, 106.9. Tracy Lawrence, Better Man, Better Off. George Strait, a classic, The Cowboy Rides Away.

told me it was the perfect country and western song. I wrote him back a letter and I told him it was not the perfect country and western song because he hadn't said anything at all about mama or trains or trucks or prison or getting drunk. Well, he sat down and wrote another verse to the song and he sent it to me, and after reading it I realized that my friend had written the perfect country and western song.

It's a way of life playing country's greatest hits, 106.9, Brad and Dolly, when I get where I'm going. Sawyer Brown, some girls do.

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0: 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If you're going to play in Texas, Jordan Sparks is going to perform the national anthem before the 110th Indianapolis 500 coming up this Sunday. On the way, Craig Morgan, Winona, and John Michael Montgomery on 106.9.
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It's your kind of country. 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Brad Paisley, We Danced. Toby Keith, Wish I Didn't Know Now.

0: Country's greatest hits, 106.9, Toby Keith, Wish I Didn't Know Now. Gen Z and millennials are significantly less likely to call themselves patriotic than older Americans. This is according to a new survey of more than 2,000 registered U.S. voters. 69% of all respondents rate themselves as somewhat or very patriotic, but that drops to 56% for Americans between the age of 18 and 34. Well, I really do believe that for those of us who remember 9/11 very well, that there was a definite surge in patriotism after that took place. And I think some of our younger residents here just don't remember that. They've only read about it. They weren't alive when it happened. And maybe that's why you see some of that decrease in patriotism. It certainly does make a difference. On the way, David Lee Murphy and Dust on the Bottle on 106.9.
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0: Country's Greatest Hits, 106.9. Tim McGraw, Faith Hill, It's Your Love. The world's worst car parkers. I'm one of them. I don't know what it is. I cannot get between the yellow lines. But anyway, according to a new survey, here's what they drive, although I do not drive any of these. 25% are Mercedes drivers. 21% are BMW drivers. 20% are Tesla drivers. And 20.4% are Volkswagen drivers. Well, you should be able to get a Volkswagen between the yellow lines. I think even I could do that. On the way, Garth Whalen and Trace Adkins on 106.9.
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Country 106.9, we're coming up today in country music history. In just a few minutes, we're going to talk about the longtime TV series called Cheers. Yeah, you're probably asking yourself, well, what does this have to do with country music? We'll explain why after Patti Loveless, and You Can Feel Bad on Country 106.9.

0: Country 106.9, Patty Loveless said he could feel bad. On this day in the year 1993, the long-running TV show Cheers made its final primetime appearance. And there were so many memorable episodes on that show. Remember when the guys went skydiving? Oh, man, or attempted to, at least. I think only one of them actually did skydive. But you had Woody Harrelson on that show. Of course, the actor that played Coach, he actually passed away early on. I believe it was after the second season. Of course, Sam Malone, played by actor Ted Danson. You had Shelley Long as Diane. And can't leave out Kelsey Grammer that played Frasier. Of course, he had Norm on that show. And the Wurlitzer Jukebox was on that show as well. And one of the tunes that were included on there included the tune by Patsy Cline, I Fall to Pieces. Also in the year 2000, Faith Hill's The Way You Love Me started a four-week run at number one on the country charts. It was her second number one country single from her album Breathe and the eighth number one country single overall. Weather forecast, Shania is straight ahead on Country 106.9.
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Well, Reba and Rex Lynn could check off one thing for their wedding. Yeah, that would be a location. They're going to get married on a ranch in Tennessee. 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Montgomery Gentry coming up after Crystal Gayle. Half the way.

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Well, Clint Black's autobiography is out now. It's entitled Killing Time, My Life in Music. 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

0: David and Howard, the Bellamys and Redneck Girl, Country 106.9, Nick here, and you and your Redneck Girl can attend Boots and Bow Ties. Yeah, that'll be happening at the Topeka Zoo next month from 6 until 10 on June 5th. It's being presented by Knoller Auto Group. 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Of course, it's going to be a great time out there, and they're going to have bourbon tastings as well. I'm sure there's going to be plenty of food for you to eat, too. We have Sarah Evans on the way next on Country 106.9.
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3: 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I really appreciate what you do.
1: When it's after hours for your vet,

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0: pizza as much as I do, here's where you can find the best tasting pizza places. So coming in at number five, we have Marco's. Now, me and my stepmom ordered a pizza from Marco's one time, and my only complaint was that they didn't put enough sauce on the pizza. So that was the last time we had it. Might be the last time for quite a while. At number four, we have Little Caesars. Now, some people think that they put too much dough on their pizza. Now, I personally like it, and I can't forget about the crazy bread as well. That's the best part right there. Papa John's is at number three. Now, it's been a while since I had their pizza, but, you know, the best part about getting their pizza pie is their pepperoncini peppers. Oh, man, they are so good. At number two, we have Domino's. There's another good pizza place. And last but not least, at number one, we have Pizza Hut. Yeah, my only complaint on this list is that Ebo's Pizza is not on here. You ever had Ebo's before? Oh, my gosh, it is so good. They're located mainly in St. Louis, but they do have some locations on the Missouri side. I think the closest one we have to us is, Olathe? Yeah, you want original, good style, thin crust pizza? I'm telling you, Ebo's is the place to go. Weather forecast, Colin Ray is straight ahead on Country 106.9.
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Today is World Bee Day. You ever gotten a bee sting before? I tell you, those are so painful when you're a kid. Yeah, I got one when I was, 6 or 7 years old. Don't want to have to go through that again. We'll get to Kenny Chesney after Restless Heart in the Blue Eyes of Texas.

Country 6.9. You ever got to see Diamond Rio in concert? Well, now's your chance. They'll be performing at Country Stampede in Bonner Springs on June 26th. Happens to fall on a Friday. Zach Top will be the headliner that night as well. Head up to countrystampede.com for more info on how to get tickets and

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0: Country 6ix9ine. Well, Garth will be headlining Summerfest. That'll take place in Milwaukee on June 16th and 17th. And from what I've seen, it looks like tickets have been sold out for that. Garth now with Friends of Low Places.
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0: 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Jody Messina now and stand beside me.
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0: Jody Messina, stand beside me. Country 106.9, Nick here, and you've heard us talk a lot about the St. Jude Dream Home Giveaway. I want to remind you once again about that. So this home, it's big, it's beautiful, has a lot of stuff included, and it's being built by Drape Homes. You'll be able to take a look at the house in person starting this weekend on the 23rd and 24th. And then if you miss out on that, don't worry. They'll have more tour dates, and that'll be coming up on the 30th and 31st and also June 6th and 7th. The hours on those days will be on Saturdays, 9 to 5, Sundays, noon to 4. It'll be located right here in Topeka in Sherwood Park, 2636 Southwest Sherwood Park Drive. 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

Country 106.9, it's Nick with you here on The Drive Home. What are your dinner plans tonight? Yeah, it'd be a great night for some barbecue, I can tell you that much. We're talking hamburgers, hot dogs, I don't know, something that'll taste good, that'll make your neighbors jealous, that's a fact. Darryl Worley coming up after the Judds and Why Not Me.

0: Country 106.9, Travis Tritt, here's a quarter call someone who cares. Nick hanging out with you this afternoon. And I tell you, I do not do DoorDash for a lot of reasons. One of them is because their prices are really high. But I don't know if you do DoorDash or not, but you do not want this delivery driver. So I tell you, this guy is going viral right now after security cam footage showed him dropping a smoothie onto the floor and then picked it right back up into the cup with his bare hands. Man, talk about gross there. So he then left it at a customer's doorstep and walked away. Now, what we don't know is whether the driver was disciplined or if he lost his job. A lot of people on social media kind of reacted to this, and it's kind of a split review here. One guy said, has nobody heard of the 5-second rule? This man is a hero for his quick reaction. I don't know about that. I've heard of the 5-second rule, but I don't know if that applies to this situation. Another guy said, just go and buy a new cup of coffee, $5, $10, or you can inform the client. And they also said, gross. And then another person said, I can't imagine some of the horrors people have unwillingly ingested. So, yeah, I don't know. This is one of the reasons why I don't do DoorDash, because I don't know where their hands have been, or, you know, I'm kind of weary on the going through the drive-thru as well, and, you know, buying fast food. I try and avoid that as much as I can. Weather forecast, Terry Clark is straight ahead on Country 106.9.
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2: My name is Heidi Dixon. Mom, Jackie Wolf, was the patient of interim hospice. I live in Texas, and after Mom got on hospice and I came back to Texas, interim was a huge lifeline for me in terms of information. Maria, the social worker, was a dream. Going every other week, sharing a picture and what Mom was doing, and

0: What was she saying and what was she looking forward to? And she brought us right into the room with mom. And she said when she was planning to go next. And as a hospice worker in Texas, I was asking our social workers, are we doing this? 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She was so engaged with mom and so connected the dots for us. That was invaluable. Aside from mom's increasing comfort with the pain management provided by hospice, the social work connection and support, those were the two most visible benefits that I continue to be exceedingly grateful for.
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14: Ample sunshine expected this afternoon with daytime highs approaching 66. Partly cloudy skies tonight, slight chance of rain showers, lows dip down to about 49. cloudy skies tomorrow.

0: chance of rain showers.
1: High temperatures reach up to 64.
0: 70 Friday with storms likely.
1: 76 Saturday.
0: Storms continue. I'm staff meteorologist Jennifer Wojcicki.
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Country 106.9. As I mentioned before, you couldn't ask for nicer weather than what it is right now. We're at 66 in the capital city. We'll have some rain chances now. We'll return tomorrow. Here's Vern Gosden.

96.9. Well, not only was Keith Urban a presenter this past Sunday at the ACM Awards, he also took a stroll down the red carpet wearing a t-shirt with a gray blazer and a pair of white-legged white pants that almost swallowed up his sneakers. I bet all the ladies were saying, "Oh, Keith, he looks so great. Keith now with Better Life, Country 106."

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Country 106.9, we're in the year 2026. Apparently it's cool for mamas to let their babies grow up to be cowboys now. Yeah, it wasn't so back in the day. Eddie Rabbit coming up after George Strait. If I Know Me on Country 106.9.

0: Country Widow 6ix9ine, Eddie Rabbit, driving my life away. Hey, want to remind you about Fiesta Topeka. That'll be coming up with the kickoff and 5K on June 27th. And you've got the downtown parade coming up on July 11th. And the main festival, which is the most exciting part, that'll run through July 18th, starting on July 14th. You can find out more about the Fiesta Topeka royalty candidates. 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Oh, man, I can't wait for that that big Fiesta Topeka event coming up. Yeah, I'm going to dig my teeth into some tacos and all that great Mexican cuisine. That'll be a great time right there. We have Tim McGraw on the way next on Country 106.9.
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